0: We write with a pen. Say that sentence.
1: We write with a pen.
0: Say a pen.
1: A pen.
0: Right. Say Raju has a bicycle. Say a bicycle.
1: A bicycle.
0: Right. The words pen and bicycle begin with consonants P and B. If a singular noun begins with a consonant letter, we use A before it. A book, a cat, a dog, and so on. Okay? Say some phrases like these.
2: A fan, a girl, a jug, a kite.
0: Stop, stop. You said correct phrases. Now, you say some phrases.
3: A lion, a man, a pencil.
0: Right, right. What do we call the letters A, E, I, O, U?
1: We don't know, Uncle.
0: We call them vowels. Say the word vowels.
1: Vowels.
0: Right. If a singular noun begins with a vowel, we use an elephant, an apple, an Indian, an orange, an umbrella. Say the phrases after me. An elephant.
1: An elephant.
0: An apple.
1: An apple.
0: An Indian.
1: An Indian.
0: An orange.
1: An orange.
0: An umbrella.
1: An umbrella.
0: Good. Say an old man.
1: An old man.
0: Here, old man is a singular noun. We say an old man. Say an oak tree.
1: An oak tree.
0: Some words begin with H. But if H is silent, such words take an. Say the phrase an hour.
1: An hour.
0: It means 1 hour. Say the phrase an honest man.
1: An honest man.
0: It means one honest man. A-E-I-O-U అక్షరాలతో ప్రారంభమయ్యే ఏకవచనంలో ఉన్న అన్ని నౌన్స్ కి యాన్ వాడకూడదు. ముఖ్యంగా ఓయూతో మొదలయ్యే కొన్ని పదాలకు ముందు ఏ వాడాలి. ఉదాహరణకు ఓతో కొన్ని పదాలు తీసుకుందాం. ఏ 1 రూపీ కాయిన్. సే ఇట్. ఏ 1 రూపీ కాయిన్.
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0: This is a one-way road. Say it. This is a one-way road.
1: This is a one-way road.
0: Good. Let's take some words beginning with U. Say some nouns beginning with U.
2: Umbrella. Umpire.
0: Good. Now you say 2 more words beginning with U.
3: Union. University.
0: Right. In umbrella and umpire, U stands for a short sound A. So we say an umbrella and an umpire. Say the phrases an umbrella.
1: An umbrella.
0: Correct. Say an umpire.
1: An umpire.
0: Good. In other 2 words, union and university, U stands for a long sound U. So we say a union and a university. Say the phrases a union.
1: A union.
0: Say a university.
1: A university.
0: Now I will say nouns. You say it as a phrase with a or an. Okay? Box.
2: A box.
0: Cat.
3: A cat.
0: Aeroplane.
2: An aeroplane.
0: Ice cream.
3: An ice cream.
0: Fan.
2: A fan.
0: Gate.
3: A gate.
0: Hen.
2: A hen.
0: Owl.
3: An owl.
0: Good. Old house.
2: An old house.
0: AC room.
3: An AC room.
0: Indian cricketer.
2: An Indian cricketer.
0: Interesting story.
3: An interesting story.
0: I told you about how to use a and an. What's the third word?
3: The.
0: You're right. How do we pronounce

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6: So have I, sir. I want to improve my pupils' pronunciation.
4: I am happy. You are eager to teach well. Good. You know, in Telugu language, we have 12 vowels and 33 consonant letters in our alphabet. Each letter stands for a distinct sound. In the same manner, there are letters of the alphabets for the other Indian languages. Do you know how many vowels and consonants there are in English alphabet?
5: Yes, I do. There are 5 vowels
6: and 21 consonants in the English alphabet.
4: How many sounds do the 5 vowels give rise to in English?
5: 10 sounds.
4: You have forgotten what you learned at your training program. Can you recall the number of sounds that may be represented by 5 English vowels?
6: I think it is 12.
4: I am sorry. The 5 vowels in the English alphabet stands for 20 sounds. 12 of those sounds are called monotongues and
5: the 8 other sounds are called diphthongs. Am I right?
4: Yes, you are. Let's begin with the first set of vowel sounds.
6: Are there any sounds that are not there in our languages?
4: Yes, there are. That is why we must learn to pronounce those sounds correctly.
5: Will you tell us about those sounds which are familiar to all of us?
4: Yes, I will. We will start with first sound in the Telugu alphabet. It is a. We find this sound in words like but, cut and so on.
6: Our pupils don't have any difficulty in saying such words.
4: Right. The next sound we are familiar with is a. This sound is heard in words like car, bark, etc. The next set of English vowel sounds are e. Words like sit, dip, etc. contains this sound. Then we have e. Words like see, neat, etc. contains this sound. The next sound is oo. We find this sound in words like put, book, etc. The sixth sound is oo.
6: We find this sound in words like rule, school, etc. Don't we?
4: You are right.
5: The next sound is a, isn't it?
4: You are right. Where do you find this sound?
5: In words like get, met, web, etc.
4: You are right. The next sound is shorter than r-a. We normally have this sound at the end of the words father, banana, etc. Say the word father.
5: Father.
6: Father.
4: Say the word banana. In this word, the first and the last syllable contains this short sound banana.
5: Banana.
6: Banana.
4: Now I'm going to tell you about the 4 monotongues, which are not there in our language.
6: What are they, sir?
4: Let me take them one by one. The first one is A. This sound is heard in words like bag, bat, catch, etc.
6: But sir, you say we do not have this sound in our language. But my pupils do not have any difficulty in saying these words. Mr. Keshav, what about your pupils?
5: You are right. My pupils say these words correctly.
4: Okay, when I said this sound is not there in our language, I had the alphabet. We can't write these words bat, bag and catch in our languages. The sounds we have seen till now, the sounds a, a, e, u, u, a are in our language and we have different letters in the alphabet concerned.
5: Yes, sir.
4: Let's look at the next sound. To produce this sound, make your lips round and say

0: Make the sound after me. But lips aren't round. Make them round. Look into this looking glass. Check if your lips are round. Now you got the sound right. Miss Vimla, you make the sound You are right. Now let's take some word that contains this sound. Pot, cot, body, bomb, born. Say these words one by one. Pot,
1: pot.
0: Look into the looking glass. Will you? Say the word cot.
1: Cot.
0: Good. Say the word body.
1: Body.
0: Right. Say the word bond.
1: Bond.
0: Good. Say the word bomb.
2: Did you say the word bomb?
0: Yes, I did.
3: Is the final B silent in this word?

0: Lips are round?
1: No, sir.
0: Mr. Keshav, please use the looking glass. Say the sound, aw.
2: Aw.
0: You got it right. Say the sound, both of you.
2: Aw.
0: Right. The two sounds, aw and aw, are produced with the rounded lips. One is short and the other is long. Listen, long has a short vowel and short has a long vowel. Strange, isn't it? Long. Anakudu. Long. Anali. Short. Ani. Enta dirghanga aina anavachu. Say the phrases. Long is short. Short is long.
2: Long is short.
1: Short is long.
0: Good. Let's take up the last 12th monotone. We can't write the word which contains this sound in our languages. Bring your lips close to each other and say a. Say the word bird, curd, word, learn, world that contains this sound. Say them one by one after me. Bird.
2: Bird.
0: Right. Say curd.
2: Curd.
0: Good. Say word.
2: Word.
0: Right. If your pupils have any difficulty, help them to put their lips close. Ask them to look at your lips when you say these words. We have finished with all 12 monotones. Let's take up the 8th diphthong.
2: Do diphthongs contain two monotones?
0: No, they don't. When saying a diphthong, we start with one monotone and finish on another monotone.
1: Are there any diphthongs in our Indian languages?
0: Yes, there are. There are two diphthongs in Telugu language. I and au. Let's take the diphthong that end in the sound I. The first one is I. We come across this sound in words like I, hi, bai, shy, tie, etc. Say the word I. This is different from our I in that the English I is long when compared to Telugu. I. Say it. I.
2: I.
0: I.
2: I.
0: I.
2: I.
0: Correct. Do your pupils have any difficulty in saying this sound?
2: No, they don't. They can imitate our pronunciation.
0: How about your pupils?
1: They can learn the sound easily. All these days, we have been saying this sound as I. Now that we know it is long, when compared to the Telugu letter, we can help our pupils to say these words correctly.
0: Good. Say the word hi.
2: Hi.
0: Hi.
2: Hi.
0: Hi.
2: Hi.
0: Make the vowel long.
2: Hi.
0: Right. Say bye.
2: Bye.
0: Bye.
2: Bye.
0: Bye.
2: Bye.
0: Right. Say shy.
2: Shy.
0: Shy.
2: Shy.
0: Shy.
2: Shy.
0: Say tie.
2: Tie.
0: Tie.
2: Tie.
0: Tie.
2: Tie.
0: Good. Let's take the next diphthong that ends in I. It is A. We find the sound in our words like eight, make, rate. Say the word eight.
2: Eight.
0: No, no. You're using the vowel sound in Telugu A. Start it with E and come to I. Say it. Eight.
2: Eight.
0: Eight.
2: Eight.
1: Is it eight or eight?
0: Both are said alike. Say Mike.
2: Mike.
0: Mike.
2: Mike.
0: Mike.
2: Mike.
0: Good. You must tell your pupils about the difference between the English diphthong I and Telugu A, okay?
2: We'll do that. What's the next diphthong that ends in E sound?
0: It's oi. The first sound is o and the other sound is E. We find this in words like oil, boy, etc. Say the word oil.
2: Oil.
0: Oil.
2: Oil.
0: Oil.
2: Oil. Oil.
0: No, no. Make your lips round.
2: Oil.
1: Oil.
2: Oil.
1: Oil.
0: Here also, you may ask your pupils to look into the mirror to ensure rounding of lips.
2: We'll do that, sir.
0: Next, we'll take the first sound of the three diphthongs that ends in the short a. The sound is ear. The word that contains this sound are ear, hear, tear, etc. Say the word ear.
2: Ear.
0: Ear.
2: ear.

0: Ear.
1: Good. Do your pupils have any difficulty in saying this sound in words like here and tear?
0: By tear, do you mean tear that comes out of your eyes?
1: No, I meant tear. We find that word on the railway bogies, two-tier and three-tier. Don't you?
0: Now I understand. Thank you, sir. All these days, I have been saying that phrase as three-tier or two-tier. Thank you once again.
1: Not at all. To avoid such errors of pronunciation, you must look up every word you come across in your English readers, newspapers, etc. in a dictionary and learn to pronounce it correctly.
2: I'll do it from now on.
1: Have each of you a good dictionary?
0: Yes, I have. I have a copy of Advanced Learner Dictionary.
2: So do I.
1: That's good. It shows your interest in improving your classroom teaching of English. Let's take up the next diphthong that ends in U. It is U-U. We find the sound in words like poor, tour, sure, etc. Say the word poor. Many people say it poor. Say it poor.
0: Poor.
1: Poor.
0: Poor.
1: Poor.
0: Poor. Poor.
1: Good. Do your people find it difficult to pronounce the sound?
0: We'll pronounce it correctly from now on and help them learn to correct pronunciation.
1: Say the word tour.
2: Tour.
1: Tour.
0: Tour.
1: Right. Now, we'll take up the last diphthong that ends in a. The sound is air. We find the sound in words like air, wear, care, etc. Say the word air.
0: Air.
1: Air.
0: Air.
1: Air.
0: Air.
1: How do your pupils say this word?
2: We say it as air. And they also say it in the same way.
0: My pupils also say it like that because of my wrong pronunciation.
1: Okay. Learn the sound properly. Say the word air.
2: Air.
1: Wear.
0: Wear.
1: Care.
0: Care.
1: Good. We'll take up the last two of the diphthongs. The first one is au.
2: Isn't it our Telugu au?
1: Yes, it is. The sound is there in words like how, shout, etc. I don't think you and your pupils have any difficulty in saying these words. Say these words how.
0: How.
1: Shout.
0: Shout.
1: Good. Lastly, we have a diphthong that has a. And oo, that is short, and oo. The words that contain this sound are show, go, and so on.
0: But we say these words as show and go, don't we?
2: Yes, we do. And consequently, our pupils also say them like that.
1: Okay. You say the words how.
0: How.
1: How.
0: How.
1: How.
0: How.
1: How. Okay. You had better do the following. Look up the words you practiced, then note the symbols given in the dictionary. Don't forget to remember the sounds. When you come across new words, look them up. Understand and identify the sounds given. Say the words aloud. Help your pupils to say them correctly.
2: You are kind enough to help us in improving classroom teaching of English language.
0: So do I feel, sir.
2: Thank you, sir.
0: Thank you, sir.
1: Not at all. It's my pleasure.
3: రేడియో విష్ణు 90.4 మెగాహెడ్స్ పై పాఠశాల విద్యా కార్యక్రమాల్లో భాగంగా 6వ తరగతి విద్యార్థుల కోసం ఆంగ్ల పాఠం యూజ్ ఆఫ్ ఆర్టికల్స్ మరియు మరొక విద్యా కార్యక్రమం టీచర్స్ కోసం టీచింగ్ ప్రొనౌన్సియేషన్ ఓవెల్స్ అనే పాఠాలు విన్నారు. ఈనాటి పాఠశాల విద్యా కార్యక్రమం ఇంతటితో సమాప్తం. తిరిగి ప్రసారమయ్యే కార్యక్రమంలో మళ్లీ కలుసుకుందాం. అంతవరకు సెలవు. నమస్కారం.

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